0: Country Home 95Q. You could use some good news this Tuesday evening. I've got the perfect feel-good stories that are making the rounds right now. First up, talk about an unexpected delivery service. Police officers in California jumped into action and helped deliver a baby in a parking lot. Mom and baby are both doing great. They were able to make it to the hospital A-OK and are safely recovering. And those officers definitely earned a new title, part-time maternity ward staff. Also, over in Australia, we've got one very lucky feline. A cat somehow survived a 14-story fall from an apartment building. 14 stories. It is true what they say. Apparently, cats really do have 9 lives, but this little guy turns out to be okay. Hardly even injured, and expected to make a full recovery. But if you guys need a few more feel-good stories, you know where to find them. They're up right now at 95Q on Facebook.
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7: Keep the sky mostly cloudy for the rest of the night. A few isolated showers can't be ruled out, especially after midnight. Look for lows tonight to drop down to 63. A mix of sun and clouds, some scattered showers and storms in the afternoon on Wednesday. Daytime highs up to near 80. Mostly clear down to 62 Wednesday night. Mostly sunny, low 80s on Thursday. Partly sunny back in the mid-70s on Friday. I'm meteorologist J.C. Fultz.

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Hannah McCreary with Bottle Rockets here in Kidder's Country Home 95Q. Now, if you've ever wished that you could talk and hold a conversation with your pet, which, come on, we all do, now is the time it might actually come true. Keep writing and I'll tell you how they can respond thanks to, an AI translator. But first, it's Megan Maroney with Beautiful Things.

0: Kenny Chesney with Carry On. You're on Kidder's Country Home, 95Q. Now, if you've ever wanted to carry on a conversation with your pet, you might be able to do so now. That's right, a startup based in China just launched a new wearable device for pets that claims to translate animal emotions into human speech with close to 95% accuracy. Now, I've got a lot of questions about this, but I could be asking my dog about it too. So, who knows? Honestly, if it does indeed work, I feel like this could be one of the coolest inventions ever. But that's the gig, you know? Does it actually work? Does it not? Who knows? Pay $118 and find out. If you guys want to check out the full story, though, and how you can get your hands on one of these fancy Smash collars, just head on over to 95Q's Facebook page.
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13: Keep the sky mostly cloudy for the rest of the night. A few isolated showers can't be ruled out, especially after midnight. Look for lows tonight to drop down to 63. A mix of sun and clouds, some scattered showers and storms in the afternoon on Wednesday. Daytime highs up to near 80. Mostly clear down to 62 Wednesday night. Mostly sunny, low 80s on Thursday. Partly sunny back in the mid-70s on Friday. I'm meteorologist J.C. Fultz.

Jay with Nothing Like You here on Kidder's Country Home 95Q. Got a long way to go here on the night shift this evening, and still to come this hour, we've got George Burge, Luke Bryan, King Brown, Luke Combs, Rascal Flatts, all coming up.

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0: be her here on Kidder's Country Home 95Q. Now, if I could be anybody right now, it would be Garly Beers, especially after watching her latest music video with Riley Green. That's right. A few months ago, they released the If I Don't Leave, I'm Gonna Stay video. And folks, if you haven't seen it, it's pretty steamy. It gets so close that at one point, Carly Pierce says she felt his stash on her lip. I don't know about y'all, but that is pretty close. Pretty darn close. Now, granted, they didn't kiss or anything like that. They kept it PG. But, you know, it's a very intimate moment, you know, singing right in front of each other's faces. She said in a recent interview, it was only awkward for about the first 30 seconds. And then after that, they were fine. It was chill. But if you guys want to check out the music video, definitely do so. It's up right now at 95Q on Facebook.
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13: We'll keep the sky mostly cloudy for the rest of the night. A few isolated showers can't be ruled out, especially after midnight. Look for lows tonight to drop down to 63. A mix of sun and clouds, some scattered showers and storms in the afternoon on Wednesday. Daytime highs up to near 80. Mostly clear down to 62 Wednesday night. Mostly sunny, low 80s on Thursday. Partly sunny back in the mid-70s on Friday. I'm meteorologist J.C. Fault.

0: 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I didn't know that it would take it this hard, but damn, it's hard. 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

Owen Davis will turn this truck around here in Kidder's Country Home 95Q. You're never gonna guess who has new music out right now. None other than the mother of country herself, Reba. That's right, if you wanna know more about her new song, keep it right here if you got the full story. But first, it's Luke Combs with Beautiful.

0: wish you well. Here on Decatur's Country Home, 95Q. We're celebrating 50 years as Decatur's Country Home. But guess who else is celebrating 50 years? It's Reba McEntire. She's not turning 50 years old, but she is celebrating 50 years in the industry with a new 5-track EP. That's right. It includes a new song called Hurt Like That and 4 songs about heartbreak from her career. And folks, I mean, come on, we're still getting new music from Reba McEntire. This is great news. But if you guys want to check out her full story and the full EP album, links up right now at 95Q on Facebook.
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11: Keep the sky mostly cloudy for the rest of the night. A few isolated showers can't be ruled out, especially after midnight. Look for lows tonight to drop down to 63. A mix of sun and clouds, some scattered showers and storms in the afternoon on Wednesday. Daytime highs up to near 80. Mostly clear down to 62 Wednesday night. Mostly sunny, low 80s on Thursday. Partly sunny back in the mid-70s on Friday. I'm meteorologist J.C. Foltz.

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0: Dean with Don't Tell on Me, here at Kidder's Country Home 95Q. 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
10: We'll keep the sky mostly cloudy for the rest of the night. A few isolated showers can't be ruled out, especially after midnight. Look for lows tonight to drop down to 63. A mix of sun and clouds, some scattered showers and storms in the afternoon on Wednesday. Daytime highs up to near 80. Mostly clear down to 62 Wednesday night. Mostly sunny, low 80s on Thursday. Partly sunny back in the mid-70s on Friday. I'm meteorologist J.C. Fultz.

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I wonder if Megan Maroney would ever turn down Dancing with the Stars. I bet you she could do pretty good on Dancing with the Stars. Charlie Sheen's turned it down. Jamie Lee Curtis has turned it down. Bill Clinton's turned it down. Would Tucker Wetmore turn it down? I'll be honest, I wouldn't turn it down. I'd totally get out there and shake my stuff.

0: Well, time will tell if Stephen Colbert ever comes back. Of course, CBS canceled his 11-year run at hosting The Late Show. Of course, he took over for David Letterman. They've had a lot of guests on the final. Paul McCartney was there, Bryan Cranston, Paul Rudd, Ryan Reynolds, Elvis Costello, a whole gaggle of others. But did you see the next night he turned up on a Michigan cable, public access cable show, basically where he got his start, Monroe Community Media. And he had a couple guests on there as well. It wasn't too bad. Surprised a lot of people, though. You could probably go watch it. He started a YouTube page for it.
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So Luke made a stop in Elk Grove, California earlier this month, bringing over 20,000 fans to a Mahone Ranch for his farm tour, carrying on a tradition for delivering these concerts to a lot of these hometowns. And he actually, according to news reports, Local 12, this fella said his wife, Cindy, who died last September, told him she'd hoped to host a country concert on the ranch. So he did. Got that ranch there and the Mahone Ranch. That's kind of cool. Not cool she died, though. Let's be honest.

0: The woman, Kane Brown, did you see that video of that woman that got hit by a plane? She was paragliding. This happened in, Austria? She's alive. I can't believe it. She was struck midair by the plane. Maybe you saw the video up on it popped up on my Facebook feed. Following the collision, she reportedly deployed her emergency parachute, safely landed on the ground. I don't know about you, but I would have dutied my drawers. I would have filled them bad boys up if that would have happened to me. Huh. Thank God she's okay.
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50 years as and will always be Decatur's country home.

Morgan Wallen, Post Malone, I Ain't Coming Back. Morgan Wallen picked up some awards at the AMA Awards that happened the other night, the American Music Awards. He didn't go, but Ella Langley, she got

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1: So when's the last time you went on a date? I mean, with somebody new, not the current wife or boyfriend or girlfriend, whatever you got here. But according to the average, all-in cost on a date is up in America, which this includes the pre-date grooming and gas money, as well as the cost of the date itself. It has climbed up 12.5% from last year, making the grand total millennials are spending $252 for a date. That is crazy. You could rent one for the hour for a lot cheaper than that. I'm told. I'm told that. I don't know for sure. But I was told that it was cheaper than that.
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CMA Fest coming up. Stephen Wilson Jr. making his way to the main stage at Nissan Stadium one of the nights there. So if you've never been to CMA Fest, there's stages all over town on Broadway and all over there. And then you have Nissan Stadium that is four nights of big shows. All the hottest acts are there. And boy, Stephen Wilson Jr., 46 years old, making it to the grand stage. Congratulations to him.

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Yeah, delivery cars, flying cars, which I'm looking at pictures. They're not cars. No, they're little

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Lots of great country lined up for you. Plus, the five foods you're not supposed to put in the air fryer. You have an air fryer? I do have an air fryer, but we never use the air fryer. 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

0: changed my mind. Riley Green. So Jamie Darlow is a researcher, and she has put out a list of five things you should never put in an air fryer. Now, we have an air fryer. Matter of fact, I think we have the air fryer that's shown in this picture, that this part of this article. It's not a very big one. It's a little one, but it would be perfect for popcorn. But you're not supposed to put popcorn in there, according to Mr. Darlow. No. You're not supposed to put pasta in there, or pasta sauce in there as well. See, now, pasta and pasta sauce, they've got separated into two different things. I think it could fall under one, right? And then there could really only be four things that you shouldn't put in an air fryer. Toast and rice are the other ones. I don't know why you air fry toast. That doesn't even seem like it would actually work, would it?
1: 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Welcome Jordan Davis to the Devon Lakeshore Amphitheater on Thursday, July 9th.
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3: It's going to be funky.

Chevy Silverado, Bailey Zimmerman. My name is Penrod. Before that, Zach Brown Band, and Keep Me in Mind. Have you ever been on a cruise? I went on a cruise years and years ago. It's been, decades ago, like 3 decades ago, or would it be 4? Let's just go with 3. I think it was 3 decades ago. Anyway, HX Expeditions is doing something special. Now you can cruise on one of their ships and stay in a cabin from like 1896. That's right. They're kind of something new, I guess. Or not new, basically something old, making it something new. So you can ride in style like they would have 130 years ago. Hopefully the mattresses are better now. I bet you they have normal mattresses. They just kind of decorate the whole place kind of looking like 130 years ago. All wood inside, you know, toilets with wood seats, which, I mean, there's a lot of toilets that are wood seats. As long as there's a seat on it, I'm happy.

0: Speaking of killing, this is crazy. 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She's from South Carolina. She was killed when a restaurant umbrella came loose during a storm and stuck her in the head and neck. No, not struck, stuck her, but struck her. I want to make sure I read that right. Yeah. She was dining with her husband at Driftwood Grill on the shore of Lake Marion. 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And unfortunately, she did not survive that. 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

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He's more of a man than I am. Let me just say that. I'll tell you about it in a few.

0: Ashley Cook, and the hell you are. So check this out. Robert F. Kennedy Jr., he and his wife were hanging out at Dr. Oz's place, you know, and there were some snakes on the patio, black racers, I guess that's what they're called. And Robert F. Kennedy just went and picked him up with his bare hands to get him off. No way. You can, and there's a video of it. You can hear Dr. Oz say they're having sex, and they kind of look like, I guess, I'm looking at the picture, the snakes are wound up around each other. I cannot believe that. I would never in my life touch a snake. I would burn the house down if I saw a snake in my on my back patio.
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Time to get to drinking. I don't know how I feel about this story. This officer, Blanca Camacho, she's from Fairfield. I'm not sure where that's at. But anyway, she's resigned from her job after a video has surfaced of her basically kind of beating up a student, 16-year-old, who was trying. She was trying to handcuff the student, and the student was not cooperating, of course. So the officer kind of threw a little, got a little rough. Let's just put it that way. Got a little rough. Which, you know what? I'm fine with that. How about you just don't resist arrest, and then you don't get hit or beat up by a cop? I think cops, as soon as you start resisting arrest, they should be able to use whatever means necessary to stop you from doing that. Hey, and if they got to blow your leg off, punch you in the face, that's what it boils down to, I guess.

0: know who Danhausen is? He's part of the WWE. He's kind of one of the breakout stars as of recently. He's not like what you would expect from a wrestler. He's not a huge dude, kind of lanky, a small guy compared to a lot of the other people. And, he's kind of, his popularity skyrocketed, and now people are thinking he's cursed. He's got a curse on the New York Knicks. Yeah. I don't know if that's the case or not, but I don't know. Cavalier fans are blaming the supernatural because Danhausen went on live TV to curse Cleveland hours before the Eastern Conference Finals, and now people are thinking that he has cursed the Knicks, so the Knicks lose. Okay. He's cursed him.
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Well, there's a video game out there that could help with that. I don't know if you play video games, but I'll tell you about it coming up in a little bit. You might want to think about it.

0: You know, as we get older, we start worrying about things, cancer, dementia. And there's a game out there, Double Decision. It's actually designed to improve the brain's processing speed, which controls how quickly you can take and react in with information. And that skill tends to slow with age. But they say this game actually cuts the risk of dementia by 25%. Yeah. Look it up. Double Decision. I don't know if you're a gamer or not. I am not, but you got to wear one of them things on your face to play it, a VR-type headset thing to play it. So I wouldn't play it then, but if it cuts down on dementia, you might want to give it a shot. I don't know.
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Boy, this is kind of crazy. Earth's population certainly sits about 8.3 billion people, but they say it could crash within the next 40 years, according to experts. Yeah, they predict this global population crashing in 2064, with humanity potentially being halved. Well, you know what that means? Get out there and start bombing some uglies. That's what that means. We got to keep this population. Well, do we really, though? Maybe. I mean, listen, if there's less people here, there's less herd to thin out. You know what I'm saying? I don't know, maybe we should just see what happens.

0: It's Hardy, Church, Wallen, and McGraw. It's MacArthur. My name is Penrod. Thanks for popping in. Lots of great country lined up. As we work into a hump day, yay, yay, we're going to do some Megan Maroney on the way, so don't go anywhere, okay?
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There we go. It's Kenny Chesney. It's all the pretty girls. As it's Justin Ian. Thanks so much for getting up and starting off with yet another day with us. Happy hump day, by the way. Zach Top, let's do this yourself, the sanity.

0: Love it. It's Kane Brown. That's his new single. It's called Woman. Hey, it's Justin Taylor. Thanks so much for getting up and starting off the workday with us. I saw this fun fact about Apple and how Steve Jobs came up with the name. Stick around. I got that and Low Cash next.
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6: Good morning, I'm Jared White with Ag News Headlines on Brownfield. Southeastern Illinois farmer Don Gwinnip in Clark County says finishing planting has been a struggle in his area.
7: We're 75 to 80% done with corn and beans in this area. It's been pretty problematic here the last couple weeks.
6: Nationally, USDA says 86% of corn is planted and soybeans are at 79%. Corey Rosenbusch at the Fertilizer Institute says he's optimistic a new input economist at the USDA can fill the data and transparency gap in fertilizer and input markets.
8: They need to understand how these markets work, what drives prices, what does supply look like, because that's what's going to help them make decisions.
6: And KJ Johnson, Director of Governmental Affairs with the Illinois Soybean Association, says all eyes are on Springfield as the General Assembly spring legislative session nears its conclusion.
9: They are still short on revenue, $800 million. Do they look at a tax increase?
6: I'm Jared White for Brownfield.
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Luke Bryan, Country and She Knows It, Rise and Shine. Thanks so much for getting up and starting off your Wednesday morning with us. I saw this the other day and I wanted to pass it along. Steve Jobs chose Apple because, well, he loves apples and it came before Atari in the phone book. Back when the phone book and Atari mattered, which I was like, interesting.

0: Vince and Mason, as it's called, Wish You Well. So Memorial Day behind us, which makes for a nice short work week. For me, you know, a lot of times it's always the short ones that can always seem sometimes to be the longest. I don't know how that is, but it always kind of works out that way. Jace Matthew and Darlin, as he gets us back to the music, and he's next.
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95Q, Decatur's country home. Kevin Lambert, my name. Thanks for joining us this morning. And as you're heading out, might see a little shower before 7 o'clock, maybe even a thunderstorm. But otherwise, we're going to see partly sunny skies today. High going to be right around 82. Mostly clear tonight, low around 59. Thanks so much for joining us. Coming up, details on how you can not only meet, but see a great show at the Devon Lakeshore Amphitheater. And if you've heard anything about it, Busch Light's helping you do it. Jordan Davis, that's right. 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

0: It's an early morning tradition here on 95Q, Decatur's country home. It is hold my beer time. Hey, a guy in Oregon got revenge on a former friend last month by making a homemade dog poop bomb. It sprayed dog poop everywhere, obviously, but he was arrested on a felony charge of unlawfully manufacturing a destructive device. So don't be making dog poop bombs, folks. Come on now. Hey, a guy in Florida. Here's our Florida story of the day. He was driving his lawnmower, well, drunk on Saturday and crashed into a cop car. Again, how loaded are you to ram your lawnmower into a cop car? Well, his excuse was it wasn't his fault. The crash only happened because he was drunk. Well, he wasn't wrong, but he was arrested for drunk driving. No word if he was trying to mow the pavement. And that is Hold My Beer, 95Q.
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11: Wednesday morning, everybody. We can't rule out a few showers and storms today, mainly south of I-72. Otherwise, expect a mostly sunny sky. Look for daytime highs up to around 82. Partly cloudy overnight tonight. Lows drop down to 59. Mostly sunny. Low 80s again on Thursday. Partly cloudy 58 Thursday night. Mostly sunny. Back up to near 80 again on Friday. I'm meteorologist J.C. Foltz.

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2: 95Q, Decatur's country home, taking care of you on this Wednesday. Have you been off a little bit this week? Usually when there's a three-day weekend. Today, I think it was Tuesday. Yesterday, I thought it was Monday. And I got to ask you, have you ever had your license plate stolen? That's what I went out to the parking lot here at work to yesterday. Who wants an old license plate? So I had to go get some new license plates yesterday, which was a cost I wasn't expecting. But yeah, hoping for a better day today. Have you ever heard of Hell, Michigan? Well, there's a listing now of 7 acres of hell in Michigan. It's including a souvenir shop, ice cream parlor, mini golf course, and wedding chapel. It's a literal town called Hell, and it's in Michigan. It's hit the market for $625,000. Now, owner John Colone, 80, is retiring after running the Gateway to Hell tourist complex since 1998. Now, it's generated over $327,000 in gross income last year alone. He said, I'm 80 years old, and I just wanted some John time. I get it, but wow. Yeah, Hell, Michigan. I actually interviewed him years ago on Halloween. Really nice guy, but yeah. Would you live there? Hey, a study found that young women are almost as prone to road rage as young men. The study found that female drivers are nearly as likely to tailgate, yell abusive language, shake their fist, blast their horns, and cut in front of other drivers. Oh, yeah. I know my wife. I know how she is. She's probably the one that stole my license plate. Okay. It's 95Q. Good morning.
3: Well, good morning, folks. Once again, thanks a lot for joining us. Mitch Allen is my special guest, father of one of the participants you've heard on the air with the High School Rodeo Association. He is the president of the High School Rodeo Association, and I'm at Mitch's house, actually, and we appreciate the opportunity of being here. And a special thanks goes out to Farm Credit Illinois for being our sponsor of today's program.
4: Ladies and gentlemen, you're just not going to get a chance to see any better of a performance and a rodeo at Gordyville than what's coming up June 11th through the 14th. And there is an admission fee to get in, but you would pay twice that to see the kind of competition we're going to see at Gordyville.
5: That's right. You know, we've got a lot of seniors this year that are graduating. There's four of them I know for sure that have already signed full ride scholarships to college rodeo. A lot of people don't realize that the scouts are out looking at these people, and these college rodeo teams are looking at kids all across the country, and every year we're putting kids from Illinois into colleges all across the country here, from Key Murray State all the way to, we had two kids this year going to New Mexico, full ride scholarships. So, you know, it's an extraordinary opportunity for these kids and to get exposure and to be able to compete at the biggest stage, because it may not be known very well in this area, you know, but as an association, we were founded in 1975. We just celebrated our 50th year last year. We are a 100% nonprofit organization. We're raising these kids through the ag program and raising them with responsibility and to have a chore list and know what it's like to get up and put in a hard day's work. So I'm really excited to see the kids have fun here and enjoy this opportunity. I know it's going to be an experience that they will never forget, and that's what we're looking for.
4: It's one of those life, individual life sports, and a lot of us miss that, but the High School Rodeo Association is going to bring the top drawer stuff to Gordyville June 11th through the 14th. And actually, you've got a young man that's coming up out of the junior into the high school next year. I think he's going to nationals too on the junior level, aren't he?
5: That's right. My son, Steele, he just competed last weekend at the junior high state finals, and he won three or four of his events and gets the opportunity to go to the Lazy E in Guthrie, Oklahoma at the end of June.
3: And that's so exciting. And folks, we get an opportunity to see the best of the best young people, high school rodeo young people competing and being able to go to the national stage and potentially a lifelong love of rodeo and scholarships to colleges as well. Well, let's stay right there. We're going to stay here at Mitch Allen's house, and we'll be back around 7:45 or so. Good morning.
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0: Hey, good morning. Welcome to 95Q Decatur's Country Home, as we appreciate you stopping by as always. And got to remind you, coming up, we got your audio roundup, which we'll hear from Riley Green, also Russell Dickerson. We also have your nitty gritty from the Music City, where Lainey Wilson. Also, a little bit about Morgan Wallen never going to award shows. And more. So keep it right here. Cody Johnson also, we'll hear from him on the next hour. So thank you so much for stopping by. I don't know if you heard about this or not, but Illini basketball star turned country music singer Myers Leonard is returning to see you for a fundraising concert September 11th. All proceeds benefiting the Orange Crush Student Cheering Section and Charity Foundation. The 10-year WNBA veteran and former Illini Fighting Illini basketball player will perform at the City Center in Champaign. If you want to hop on up there, and I've seen him play and sing, and he is good. So just wanted to throw that your way. And of course, we got a lot of great shows happening at the Devon Lakeshore Amphitheater, and a lot of great country shows. Now, Jordan Davis is coming, and we got this rolling right now where you can stop by, get a selfie with Jordan Davis. It's not the real one. It's a fake one, but it's a stand-up. Jordan Davis, snap a selfie and upload it to 95Q.com. 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
2: Once again, good morning. It's that time of the morning where we look at the overnight markets and maybe why they're doing what they're doing. But first off, we're going to look back at the report that came out yesterday. Because of the long weekend, Memorial Day weekend, the crop progress and the condition report came out yesterday after the close, and it showed that nationwide there was 86% of the corn planted, and that was a big week of corn planting, that's for sure. Soybeans was 79% planted nationwide. Here in Illinois and Indiana, Illinois had 75% versus 81% last year of the corn planted. Indiana had 67% of their corn planted versus 74% last year. And on the soybean side, Illinois soybean had 74% of their projected crop planted this year versus 74% last year. And then the soybean crops in Indiana, 67% of the soybeans planted in Indiana, and usually would be around a 69% would be the five-year average. And there is some talk about yield reduction by the USDA. Would they change that because of the late planting? Well, we still got some planting yet to do, and here we are the last few days of May into the 1st of June. Now, I know some farmers say, well, I've planted all the way up to the 4th of July. Yeah. We have planted beans that late, but corn, it's getting dangerously close. And following the insurance industry, we're getting very close to the deadline of whether or not you can plant it or not, or whether it's covered or not. Well, that being said, let's just go ahead and take a look at the Chicago Board of Trade as it continues to trade now in the overnight markets. Corn is down 1 3/4 at 455 3/4. December corn trading down 1 3/4 at 480 1/4. January corn down 1 3/4 at 494 3/4. July soybeans trading up a half a cent, just went positive at 1186 1/2 in the overnight. New crop November soybeans up a quarter of a cent at 1180 1/2. And January soybeans down 0.75 cents at 11.92 3/4. I might add, very light trade in the overnight markets. I think probably a little bit of breather from the overnight flash that we had yesterday, or the long weekend flash that we had yesterday. July wheat is trading down 8 3/4 at 6.26 3/4. The outside markets also responding separately, differently. June Dow Jones up 227 points, trading at 50,776. Crude oil is down $4 a barrel, below the 90 mark at 89.80, and the dollar down 9 3/4.

0: grab some ice cold Mountain Dew today.
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4: Wednesday morning, everybody. We can't rule out a few showers and storms today, mainly south of I-72. Otherwise, expect a mostly sunny sky. Look for daytime highs up to around 82. Partly cloudy overnight tonight. Lows drop down to 59. Mostly sunny. Low 80s again on Thursday. Partly cloudy 58 Thursday night. Mostly sunny. Back up to near 80 again on Friday. I'm meteorologist J.C. Foltz.
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0: 95Q Decatur's Country Home. Kevin Lambert with you this morning. Hope you're off to a good start on this Wednesday. It is time for your Country Cuts, where you hear from, well, some 95Q artists and see what's happening with them. And we're going to start out with Russell Dickerson. Now, when Russell finally makes it home, you can pretty much find him outside.
1: Anything outdoors. Chopping wood, mountain biking, camping, snowboarding, beach, anything outside. I love getting outside, cooking, grilling, all that.
0: And Riley Green explains how the fans help him become a better songwriter.
2: I'm certainly motivated to be better. You know, I mean, I've had quite a bit of success that I never thought I'd have. So, you know, you look at songwriting as something that you can become better at and do a better job at. And I think I've always used the crowd every week to kind of help shape my songwriting, what songs well, what lines really stand out, what I think gets this type of reaction.
0: And this one's kind of an extra for you. Former Navy SEAL Rob O'Neill gifted MMA star Conor McGregor a glove worn during the 2011 mission that killed Osama bin Laden. O'Neill was who shot bin Laden during the raid in Pakistan, presented the glove to McGregor. Take a listen.
3: I'm working with this and my left hand's up here. Mm-hmm. And so when I saw Osama bin Laden, the closest thing to him was my left hand. So I put a man on the ground with my right hand. You're left-handed. I wanted you to have that as a gift. I wanted you to gift as a token of
4: our friendship. The gloves that was used on the mission.
3: I wore that glove
4: to take down
3: one
4: Osama bin Laden.
3: Yeah.
4: Wow.
3: And I haven't washed it, so there might be DNA on it. But I figured I put a man down with my right hand, you put a man down with your left hand, and this is a token of our relationship, our friendship, our brotherhood, right here.
0: Now, Conor McGregor is scheduled to fight Max Holloway, going to get back in the ring for UFC 329, coming up on July 11th. And that is your Country Cuts on 95Q.

0: 95Q, Decatur's country home with, well, some more country coming up in a bit, but it is Wednesday, May 27th. We're going to check the back road with a few stories for you today. Tonight's Powerball, though, hitting about $154 million. Hey, the tragic death of racing legend Kyle Busch has rocked the NASCAR world. Busch leaves behind his wife, Samantha, and kids, Brexton and Lennox. Denny Hamlin vowed to do whatever it takes to help support the family in their time of need. He said it's the least he can do after they were there for him following the death of his father, Dennis, following a house fire in December. Dutton Ranch achieved the biggest series launch in Paramount Plus history, reaching 12.9 million views within 7 days of its May 15th debut. Yeah, check out that Yellowstone spinoff if you get a chance. And the Children's Miracle Network ambassador Jace Hendricks and five-time World of Outlaws champion Brandon Shepard teamed up yesterday afternoon at Club Car Wash to raise money and awareness for HSHS St. John Children's Hospital. If you made it out and donated to help them out, we sure do appreciate it. But in addition to Tuesday's fundraiser, Club Car Wash announced that throughout the month, $1 from every $14 VIP wash purchased on Tuesdays will be donated to the Children's Hospital. So stop by on Tuesdays for a great cause. Hey, World War II veteran, check this out. Harry Hiessman officially became the world's oldest wing walker. Check this out. 98 years old. He stands atop a flying aircraft for over 9 minutes this past Saturday for more at 1,000 feet in the air at the Duxford Airfield in Cambridge, England. Now, a Guinness World Record official was on hand to certify the achievement. Isn't that crazy? Hey, that's a back row buzz for you for this Wednesday, May 27th.
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15: Wednesday morning, everybody. We can't rule out a few showers and storms today, mainly south of I-72. Otherwise, expect a mostly sunny sky. Look for daytime highs up to around 82. Partly cloudy overnight tonight. Lows drop down to 59. Mostly sunny. Low 80s again on Thursday. Partly cloudy 58 Thursday night. Mostly sunny. Back up to near 80 again on Friday. I'm meteorologist J.C. Foltz.

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3: 95Q, Decatur's Country Home. How you doing, man? We're going to get into some weird news here in just a few minutes. But first, I want to throw your way, depending upon where you're traveling, ISP Troop 7 is handling a crash with lane blockage on I-74. This is eastbound around mile marker 179. Now, the roadway will be shut down for a few hours. You need to seek alternative routes. Again, depending upon where your travels are this morning, again, that's mile marker 179 on I-74 eastbound. There has been a traffic accident, so do be aware of that. As we segue to your weird news, we've got a couple of stories for you today. A woman on Vancouver Island near Seattle could face charges after she stole someone's parking spot at Costco last Sunday, then pulled out a machete when they yelled at her. Really? You have a handy machete there in your vehicle? Wow. Unstable much? And a burglar in Romania tried to disguise himself by wearing a pair of boxer shorts on his head. Homeowners had security video, and because the man's face wasn't fully hidden, because, you know, they have that little barn door in the boxer shorts, you could see his face. The judge in the case actually burst out laughing on the details when they were read out in court. The man was jailed for 2 years. The boxer bandit. And the cops in Florida stopped a car early Monday morning and found a bag of turtles inside. And when they asked if the woman in the car had anything else, she pulled a foot-long baby alligator out of her yoga pants. I'm just reporting this. I don't know. She and the driver were cited for having an illegal number of reptiles and for wearing yoga pants with a alligator in it. And that is your weird news. We don't need any more. 95Q.
4: 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Illinois grows more soybeans than any other state, but few end up on dinner tables. Most are exported or used for animal feed. Now, with trade tensions slowing exports to China, state leaders and food producers are pushing for more Illinois-grown soybeans to be used in foods like tofu and soy milk. Farmers say switching to food-grade soybeans is difficult because they produce lower yields and require more labor. Still, Illinois companies are expanding demand for locally grown soy products while lawmakers continue investing in local food infrastructure. A new chapter in Decatur baseball began last night as the Decatur Beanballers opened their inaugural season on the Milliken campus. The Beanballers lost to the Lafayette Aviators 10-5. They'll play 56 games in the Prospect League, featuring college players from the Midwest and other parts of the country. 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

0: 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I'm Blake Shelton.
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4: All right. We got some stories from Nashville when you throw your way. Welcome to 95Q, Decatur's country home. Going to start out with Blake Shelton attended Gwen Stefani's No Doubt performance at the Sphere in Las Vegas recently. Finally got to see her after completing his own Caesar's Palace residency. He posted on Instagram, "So proud of my wife at Gwen Stefani and the No Doubt guys for putting on one heck of a show. Unfreaking real." He explained that finally got a night off to see the performance, and he shared photos of himself cheering from the audience. He also received the No Doubt jacket after the show and was photographed hugging Stefani. Lainey Wilson started teasing something major on the horizon via a series of mysterious billboards across the U.S. alongside an image of Lainey in her signature cowboy hat. The cryptic message reads, "Attention, Lainey Wilson has lost her phone, keys, wallet. There's an instruction to text lost to a number to help her find them. And in return, you get to hear a brief snippet of a new song." So there you go. That's got to mean a new single's coming out. Hey, Cody Johnson might be the entertainer of the year, but he says he's chopped liver to his sons whenever his wife's around. He admitted that recently. And coming off his ACM Awards, Cody has revealed a full 16-track list for his upcoming studio album, Banks of the Trinity, set for release on June 26th. The album features collaborations with Luke Combs, Brothers Osborne, along with two songs written by Cody. And that's your Nitty Gritty for the Music City on 95Q.
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0: 95Q, Decatur's country home. Right around this time every weekday, we hopefully get a little giggle out of you, a grin above that chin. I don't know what I'm saying. It's the 10 After Laughter, and today we're going to hear from comedian Dana Carvey, and he talks about his kids. Take a listen.
1: You know what it is about kids? I think that they can't control their impulses. They're not mean. They just can't control. Because Tom will be sitting there watching television with Dex, right? And they're watching cartoons. And little Tom is there, and Dex is here. And Dex will just suddenly, out of the blue, just go, BAM! No apparent reason. Then just like, The two-year-old just incoming. Oh, my God. You know, Jesus, the mouthpiece is going out. It's like a prize fight. I asked Dex what's wrong, and he has a little speech impediment. He sounds a little bit like Mike Tyson sometimes. I go, what's wrong? He goes, you know, man, you know what I'm saying, Dad? If he's going to come here and take my power range, I'm going to knock him out. You know what I'm saying?
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0: 95Q, Decatur's country home. Thanking you for making a stop here with us. Do appreciate it. My name's Kevin. Looking for something different to do tomorrow night. Scoville Zoo's hosting its Sip and Stroll event. It's 5 to 7 tomorrow night. Country Club Road in Decatur. The 21 and over event allows guests to walk through the zoo grounds enjoying adult beverages. Now, the ticket includes zoo entry as well as a train ride, carousel ride. Look, sounds like I've already been sipping. And one drink ticket as well. Once again, it's 5 to 7 p.m. open to the public. Now you can go to the Decatur Park District website and get tickets early. It's $25 per person, but you know, it's a fundraiser for the zoo, and it sounds like a whole lot of fun too. And that rhymed. How about you? And don't forget Busch Light. Speaking of some more alcohol in Decatur's country home, teaming up for Jordan Davis at the Devon Lakeshore Amphitheater. 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
11: Wednesday morning, everybody. We can't rule out a few showers and storms today, mainly south of I-72. Otherwise, expect a mostly sunny sky. Look for daytime highs up to around 82. Partly cloudy overnight tonight. Lows drop down to 59. Mostly sunny. Low 80s again on Thursday. Partly cloudy 58 Thursday night. Mostly sunny. Back up to near 80 again on Friday. I'm meteorologist J.C. 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
5: 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Drinking, eating, and opening the refrigerator. I'm really good at all those things. Hey, your food for thought. Today is Grape Popsicle Day. Well, that reminds me of summer. We're getting into it, right? Well, the high cost of meat is forcing many barbecue restaurants to close their doors. That's depressing. And Illinois lawmakers have officially named the Italian beef sandwich the state's signature sandwich, crediting the FX Hulu series The Bear for, well, renewing interest in the longtime Chicago favorite. Now, the Illinois General Assembly issued the proclamation last week. Now we move over to KFC. Looks like they're reintroducing its popular fried pickles nationwide after customer demand. The returning item features pickle slices coated in the chain's signature crunchy breading. Alongside the comeback, KFC is debuting a new drink called the Signature Prickly Pear Lemonade. That will guarantee some puckering. It's made with prickly pear cactus and created to complement the fried pickles. Well, now I'm a little bit hungry. That's your food for thought, 95Q.
6: 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And Club Car Wash announced throughout the month $1 from every $14 VIP wash purchased on Tuesdays will be donated to the Children's Hospital. The Decatur Park District will host the Mid-State Cup presented by ADM this Friday through Sunday at the Decatur Soccer Complex. 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Admission is free. You can go to midstatesoccer.com or the Mid-State Soccer Club Facebook page for more details. 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

0: 95 Q Decatur's country home, as it's time for our feel-good story of the day. And we're going to talk about Christian Simon, 25 years old, recently completed his medical degree at Rutgers Robert Wood Johnson Medical School, becoming the fifth immediate family member to graduate from the institution. His father practices internal medicine, while his mother is a retired pediatrician. Two older brothers also attended the school, specializing in orthopedic surgery and anesthesiology, respectively. I had some friends in medical school whose parents were doctors, but I think our family is unique with everyone graduating from the same medical school, Simon stated. His younger sister is currently applying to medical school, while another sister graduated from Rutgers pharmacy program. I love the challenge of internal medicine, Simon said. It's like being a detective where you're constantly piecing together clues to find the diagnosis. He begins his internal medicine residency at Johns Hopkins Hospital. Wow, that's a pretty cool family tradition right there. And that's your feel-good story of the day for this Wednesday. It is 95Q.
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2: Well, good morning, folks. Once again, thanks a lot for joining us here on your Ag Check radio station. May the 27th on this Wednesday morning, it is time for the opening market report brought to you by Hettinger Precision Ag, proud supporter of Central Illinois and Indiana ag communities. Thanks to Hettinger Precision Ag, it is that time for the opening market report and commentary as we look at the opening numbers directly from the Chicago Board of Trade. Actually, the grain futures sag a little bit under the weight of, one, lower oil prices, and the Macron markets remain optimistic, at least on the U.S.-Iran peace negotiations side. National corn planting averages advanced 86% complete on soybeans, on corn, 79% on corn. The U.S. Winter wheat crop rated about 26%, good to excellent, and that's not very good at all. The values start lower this morning. Optimism that the U.S. and Iran deal can be reached and to reopen the Strait of Hormuz continues to pressure energy prices while the U.S. stock markets push to new record highs. The pressure on the energy values leaned on the Chicago Board of Trade futures overnight, with July corn pressing to and through the technical support and posting a fresh six-week low. Wow. With that being said, let's go ahead and take a look at the opening numbers. July corn, as I said, down 4.5 at 453 in the July. December corn down 3.5 at 478.5. January corn down 3.75 at 492.75. July soybeans down 3.75 at 1182.25. November soybeans down 2.5 at 1177.75. January soybeans down 2.75 at 1190.75. July wheat down 11 cents at 624.5. Not sure how that can be that way, especially with the good to excellent only in the lower 20s. Soybean meal up 90 cents a ton at 329.50. The soybean oil is trading down 7 cents a pound at 74.30. June live cattle trading at the open up 95 cents at 250.25. June feeder cattle at the opening bell up $4 and a nickel at 344.25 and trading. June lean hogs up 65 cents at 96.40. The Dow Jones trading at 50,667. That's up 120 points. The dollar is down 6.68. Crude oil down $4.20 a barrel at $89.69. That is your opening market report, and a special thanks with our good friends, Hettinger Precision Ag. Good morning.
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It's an early morning tradition here on 95Q, Decatur's country home. It is hold my beer time. Hey, a guy in Oregon got revenge on a former friend last month by making a homemade dog poop bomb. It sprayed dog poop everywhere, obviously, but he was arrested on a felony charge of unlawfully manufacturing a destructive device. So don't be making dog poop bombs, folks. Come on now. Hey, a guy in Florida. Here's our Florida story of the day. He was driving his lawnmower, well, drunk on Saturday and crashed into a cop car. Again, how loaded are you to ram your lawnmower into a cop car? Well, his excuse was it wasn't his fault. The crash only happened because he was drunk. Well, he wasn't wrong, but he was arrested for drunk driving. No word if he was trying to mow the pavement. And that is Hold My Beer, 95.

0: How about some surveys on this Wednesday? It's 95Q Decatur's Country Home. A survey finds we stop worrying about what other people think of us at the age of 46. The survey of adults 55 and older also found we don't feel comfortable in our own skin until we turn 42. Well, it looks like 40s are a very important decade where we just stop giving a crap. Hey, a new My IQ survey of over 4,000 Americans revealed 33% of adults feel they have compromised their standards when choosing their current romantic partner. 28% believe their partner settled for them. Women were more likely than men to report settling at 35% versus 31%. Yes, my wife settled. She lost a bet, all of the above, and she might have been a little drunk. I don't know. That's your survey says on 95Q.
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9: Wednesday morning, everybody. We can't rule out a few showers and storms today, mainly south of I-72. Otherwise, expect a mostly sunny sky. Look for daytime highs up to around 82. Partly cloudy overnight tonight. Lows drop down to 59. Mostly sunny. Low 80s again on Thursday. Partly cloudy 58 Thursday night. Mostly sunny. Backups in your 80 again on Friday. I'm meteorologist JC Foltz.

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1: 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It is now time for today's totally bad jokes of the day. Are you ready? What did the hungry clock do? It went back 4 seconds. 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And what do a tick and the Eiffel Tower have in common? 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All right, those are your totally bad jokes of the day, sponsored by no one and might even give you gas. Be careful. 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

0: 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I want to remind you, AI is taking over and parents are turning to AI to help them navigate daily challenges. According to a survey, 81% of parents have used AI to help with parenting tasks, 43% using it weekly, and 15% using it daily. Among these parents, two-thirds report that AI has reduced their mental load. The most common uses include health or medical information, 53%. Meal planning or grocery lists, 49%. Hey, look, AI raised my kid over there. It is 95Q Decatur's Country Home. Good morning.
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3: 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And Club Car Wash announced throughout the month $1 from every $14 VIP wash purchased on Tuesdays will be donated to the Children's Hospital. The Decatur Park District will host the Mid-State Cup presented by ADM this Friday through Sunday at the Decatur Soccer Complex. 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You can go to midstatesoccer.com or the Mid-State Soccer Club Facebook page for more details. 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
6: Good morning, folks. Once again, on this May the 27th, on a Wednesday morning, it is time for the next market update directly from the Chicago Board of Trade here on your Ag Check radio station, Ag Network. July corn is still lower, but only down two now at 455. That's mid-range of the high to low. And lighter trade today, I might add. December corn down two at 480. January corn down two at 494 and a half. July soybeans trading now up a quarter of a cent, hanging on by his fingernails at 1186 and a half. November soybeans up a half a cent, 1180 and three quarters. January soybeans up a half a cent at 1194 even. New crop July wheat down nine at 626 and a half. July meal up $1.20 a ton, trading at 329.80. The July soybean oil up 9 cents a pound at 74.45. June live cattle up $2.15 at 250.37. August live cattle down up $2.07 at 233.02. June feeder cattle up $2.70, trading at 343.35. August feeder cattle up 322 at 352.67. June lean hogs up 25 cents and trading at 96.35. July lean hogs up 30 cents at $100.42. June Dow Jones up 170 points, trading at 50,722. The dollar is down 8 6/8. Crude oil down $4.44 a barrel, 89.45 in trading. Gold is down $77 an ounce at 44.24. Silver is down $1.87 an ounce and trading at 74.73. That is your market update here during the 9 o'clock hour on your Ag Check radio station, Ag Network. Good morning. I'm Gail Cunningham. 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
3: Wednesday morning, everybody. We can't rule out a few showers and storms today, mainly south of I-72. Otherwise, expect a mostly sunny sky. Look for daytime highs up to around 82. Partly cloudy overnight tonight. Lows drop down to 59. Mostly sunny. Low 80s again on Thursday. Partly cloudy 58 Thursday night. Mostly sunny. Back up to near 80 again on Friday. I'm meteorologist JC Foltz.
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0: 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Ashley Cook, the hell you are. It's in the title of the song. For once, it's not me cursing. Coming up, Sam Hunt. One you still love to hear, Montgomery Gentry. Sure, Miss T-Roy Gentry. She couldn't change me. Their song coming up. Also, brand new from Russell Dickerson, Worth Your Wild, W-I-L-D. And, of course, Russell is the 95Q Fan Appreciation Concert this year, brought to you by Speed Lube. Speed Lube and JR bringing him September 6th. Now, that's a Sunday. But remember, that's Labor Day weekend, and most of you have Monday off. If not, you got to be at Russell Dickerson on September 6th for sure. We'll be right back.
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5: 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The Decatur Park District will host the Mid-State Cup presented by ADM this Friday through Sunday at the Decatur Soccer Complex. 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
0: 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Clouds this morning, give way to sun in the afternoon. High 83. Clear tonight, low 60. Tomorrow, Thursday, partly cloudy and a high of 82.

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One you still love to hear. She Couldn't Change Me. New stuff, Russell Dickerson's Worth Your Wild. 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

0: Decatur's Country Home, 95Q New Stuff. Russell Dickerson, worth your wild. Of course, he'll be here September 6th, Sunday. The Devin, the 95Q Fan Appreciation Show, brought to you by Speed Lube. 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Get your tickets if for whatever reason you haven't yet, or maybe you're just waiting for the plans to go through. That's Labor Day weekend, remember. So most folks have Monday off after that Sunday night show. Going to be a blast. Russell Dickerson, he is a wild man on stage. Has a lot of fun up there. Coming up, Florida Georgia Line. When they were still together, May We All. Post Malone, Blake Shelton. Some Zach Top latest. South of Sanity. I think that's where I live, south of Sanity. Be right back.
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2: Check the markets now on the RFD Radio Network. I'm Jim Taylor. Two-sided trade with corn, beans, and Chicago wheat. July corn down 1 3/4, 455 3/4. September corn down 1.5, 462 3/4. December corn 480 1/4, down 1 3/4. July beans 1187 3/4, up 1 3/4. August beans up 2 1187. November beans 1182, up 1 3/4. July Chicago wheat 624, down 11.5. July KC wheat down 5 1/4, 671. July bean meal up $1.10, 329.70. July bean oil up 38 cents, 74.74. Livestock trade, August feeders up 502. 354.55. June live cattle up 232, 250.55. June lean hogs up 70 cents, 96.82. Energy market, July Brent crude oil down 371, 95.87.
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6: 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Clouds this morning, but sun by the afternoon. That sounds good. High 83. Clear tonight, low 60. Tomorrow, Thursday, partly cloudy and 82.
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0: Decatur's Country Home, 95Q, has a ton of hit songs to play for you at the Devon July 9th. Jordan Davis, his latest Turn This Truck Around. No stiffs for Jordan Davis. What we called him back in the day was when a song doesn't do very well, just kind of stays in the middle of top 100, called it a stiff. There you go. He has hit songs, Jordan Davis does. Granger Smith, he's preaching now, but he used to preach country music. Backroad song from him is coming up. Also, Carrie Underwood, Undo It, song you still love to hear. And the latest from Luke Combs. Speaking of guys didn't have any stiffs, all hit songs from Luke. Be By You from Luke Combs. Yeah, you're going to love it if you haven't heard it already. Coming up next.
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9: 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Illinois grows more soybeans than any other state, but few end up on dinner tables. Most are exported or used for animal feed. Now, with trade tensions slowing exports to China, state leaders and food producers are pushing for more Illinois-grown soybeans to be used in foods like tofu and soy milk. Farmers say switching to food-grade soybeans is difficult because they produce lower yields and require more labor. Still, Illinois companies are expanding demand for locally grown soy products while lawmakers continue investing in local food infrastructure. A new chapter in Decatur baseball began last night as the Decatur Beanballers opened their inaugural season on the Milliken campus. The Beanballers lost to the Lafayette Aviators 10-5. They'll play 56 games in the Prospect League, featuring college players from the Midwest and other parts of the country. 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
0: 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Clouds to start the day, sun by the afternoon, and fun, I-83. Clear tonight and a low of 60. Tomorrow, Thursday, partly cloudy and 82 degrees.

0: 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Well, the 90s High Noon Saloon is revving up here in a little bit. Noon to 1, weekdays, except when we have a holiday like the other day. But I'm back. I took a little vacation. 90s High Noon Saloon took a couple days off, but back in full force. So you can call 217-423-9595 or email me personally, Scott Chapman at CIMG.media. You can email me 24/7. If you're thinking something middle of the night, hey, I want to hear that tomorrow. Send it out. Don't bother me none. Love playing your songs and giving shout-outs in the High Noon Saloon. The 90s High Noon Saloon comes up in a little bit. And next, we've got Ellen Langley and Morgan Wallen, two winners of lots of awards together. I Can't Love You Anymore. And Chris Jansen and Eli Young Band await you, too, next.
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9: 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With 1,000 vehicles to choose from in their family of dealerships, start out cloudy, then sunshine by the afternoon, up to 83 for your hump day. Clear tonight, low 60. Tomorrow Thursday, partly cloudy and 82.
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Cue the late Toby Keith. A little less talk, a lot more action. 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

0: Gator's Country Home 95Q. How many fence posts was it between her house and his? Yeah. 700, they say so in the beginning of the song. Meet in the Middle. Diamond Rio, there at the Devon a couple years ago. And believe it or not, you may not know it, they were there a second time, huh? They played a private show that we were hired to do. So they are very nice people, by the way. Diamond Rio. And speaking of that, we got a show. The first country show Friday night is Sarah Evans at the Devon. I had a chance to interview her. We're going to air it tomorrow during the High Noon Saloon in two parts. 12:20 this time exactly tomorrow. 12:20 and 12:35. You got to tune in. Great interview. She tells some stories about Suds in the Bucket, No Place That Far. Songs we'll do tomorrow during the High Noon Saloon. But right now, the here and now, phone lines open. I'm ready for you. 217-423-9595 or Scott Chapman at CIMG.media. And by the way, you can text that very same number, 217-423-9595. Your operator, this dummy right here. I'm standing by. I'm ready for you. Give a shout out. What 90s artist you like? Let me know right now. Please. We'll be right back with more 90s High Noon Saloon. Oh, boy. Got some classic stuff from Willie Nelson, a legacy song, Shania, Colin Ray, and whatever you want when we come back.
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2: 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The Illinois Grade Crossing Protection Fund will cover 95% of the cost. Illinois Central Railroad Company will pay the remaining signal design and installation costs, along with future maintenance expenses related to the warning devices. The Village of Forsyth has announced plans for the renovation of the Forsyth Veterans Memorial at 740 West Forsyth Parkway. Planned improvements include military branch monuments, enhanced walkways and gathering spaces, restored flagpoles, relocated engraved pavers, and landscaping improvements. 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The deadline is July 1st. 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
11: 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Clouds to start, sun by the afternoon is the plan. High 83, clear tonight, low 60. Tomorrow, Thursday, partly cloudy and 82.

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0: Decatur's Country Home, 95Q, from 1980, legacy song. We were 4 years old here at 95Q. Thank you. Thank you very much. And Willie Nelson from his Honeysuckle Rose movie. Willie is 93 years young and still touring. You can see him August 18th. It's a Tuesday down in the St. Louis area, the Hollywood Casino Amphitheater. Willie's still out there. Now, he does sit down. I saw him a couple years ago, but again, he's 93 and still doing it. Well, coming up, your request, 90s High Noon Saloon, because that's what we do, 217-423-9595. Text or call Scott Chapman at CIMG.media is the email 24/7. Saying hi to my friend Steve and the crew at Crown Toyota Service Center. Always got us cranked up out there. We'll do a good one for them. Friends in Low Places, Garth Brooks. Also, let's go boot scooting with the Brooks and Dunn. And another great one, I Don't Call Him Daddy, by the late Doug Supernaw. He had a couple of hits, Reno and that one that you may remember. It's coming up in a minute in the 90s High Noon Saloon. Thanks for tuning in today.
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10: 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Be cloudy to start, sunshine in the afternoon, looking good, nice day, 83. Clear tonight, low 60. Tomorrow, Thursday, partly cloudy, some sun in there, and 82.
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She's on cloud nine in more ways than one. Career doing well. Name of her album is Cloud Nine. It's Megan Maroney, of course, and beautiful things. Decatur's Country Home 95Q. Scott with you. Hey, how you doing?

0: All righty then. 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From George Burge and Luke Bryan, Decatur's Country Home. 95Q coming up. Very meaningful and personal song. Listen to the lyrics. It just touches you. Dan and Shay, Say So on the way in a few songs. Also, one you still love to hear from Brad Paisley, Celebrity, and Justin Moore. His big song, Time's Ticking. Plus, we're going to check out the forecast. It's lately been real nice. See what's up on the forecast next.
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3: 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The Village of Forsyth has announced plans for the renovation of the Forsyth Veterans Memorial at 740 West Forsyth Parkway. 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
0: 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Well, clouds to start, sun to finish the day, up to 83 for your Wednesday high. Tonight, mostly clear, low 60. Tomorrow, Thursday, partly cloudy, some sun peeking out, 82.

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They played this at the ACMs, and oh my gosh, not a dry eye. Dan and Shay, to say so. Decatur's Country Home 95Q.

0: say so. Decatur's Country Home, 95Q, Dan and Shay, their latest Say So. Got a new album out soon and everything. Very, very emotional song. Even though it's a little upbeat, listen to the lyrics on that one, man. Sugarland on the way, their very first big hit that broke them through. Baby Girl, Shaboozy's breakthrough song, a bar song, getting a little tipsy. And Bailey Zimmerman's long been broken through from Louisville, Illinois. Chevy Silverado coming up from Bailey next.
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Decatur's Country Home, 95Q. Sugarland, their very first song when they were a trio still. Baby Girl. Now, Shaboozy, his big first song, a bar song. Oh, feel a little tipsy. Oh, are you too?

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1: 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Strong farms, strong voices, stronger communities. Thanks to the Champaign County Farm Bureau and the benefits that you can have as a Farm Bureau member. Well, looking at the closes of the Chicago Board of Trade, we're seeing kind of mixed numbers, if you will, but mostly negative in the corn side. July corn down 5 cents at 452.5. December corn down 4.5 at 477.5. January corn down 4.25, closing the day at 492.25. July soybeans down 0.75 cents at the end of the day at 1185.25. New crop November beans, however, finished in the green, up 1.25 at 1181.5. January soybeans up 0.75 cents at 1194.25. And I might add, in light trade in the bean pit today. July wheat down 13 cents at 622.5. July meal up $2 a ton at 330.60. July soybean oil up 90 cents a pound at 75.26. June live cattle up $3.20 at 251.42. August live cattle up $3.02 at 233.97. June feeder cattle closed today up 4.35 at 3.45 even. August feeder cattle up $5.17, closing the day at 354.62. June lean hogs up $1.47, closing the gate at 97.60. July lean hogs up $2 at 102.12. The Dow Jones now trading up 171 points at 50,721. The dollar is up 8.9. Crude oil down $5 a barrel at 88.83. At your closing market report, thanks to Champaign County Farm Bureau.
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You'll be Orangeburg Corn Festival next month. David Nail and Whatever She's Got. That'll be a good time and a free show. Zach John King is his name. 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

Decatur's Country Home, 95Q. Elizabeth Camille Langley. You know her as Ella Langley. She's been kicking around Nashville since she was real young and has really worked on her craft and now is big stuff. I knew she would be a couple years ago. Happy for her. She deserves all her success. Really worked hard. Coming up, Sam Hunt, Thomas Rhett, John Morgan's kid, myself. He's worked on his craft as a songwriter. A lot of songs that you hear from Jason Aldean. Yep, John Morgan has written. Plus, they did that song together. We'll be right back.

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4: 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Farmers say switching to food-grade soybeans is difficult because they produce lower yields and require more labor. 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A new chapter in Decatur baseball began last night as the Decatur Beanballers opened their inaugural season on the Milliken campus. The Beanballers lost to the Lafayette Aviators 10-5. 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
12: 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Clear tonight, low 60 tomorrow Thursday. Sunshine and clouds mixed together, and 82.
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14: I knew I'd see her around. I'd be at some party, she'd show up and I'd be walking out. Or across some parking lot, hiding behind her sister. I'd look up, she'd be at the red light beside me in that white Maxima with the sticker on the back. I'd ask,

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And it's hitting a little too close to home. She's so far gone, but she didn't go far.

0: Decatur's Country Home, 95Q. I'm far from being just a kid. I'm elderly. I get senior meals all the time. I ain't got no shame. It's cheaper. Coming up, Morgan Wallen. Yeah, his car won the Indy 500 on Sunday. Felix Rosenquist. Sponsored by SiriusXM's Morgan Wallen channel. So there you go. He's an Indy 500 winner. Yeah, that's just what he needs, more success, Morgan Wallen. Kenny Chesney coming up. We'll take you back, literally. I Go Back, song you still love to hear. And Flatland Cavalry out of Lubbock, Texas. Their song, Never Coming Back. You'll enjoy that one next.
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Start your day with Kevin, then me, and Trish. She's back here in 95Q. And, of course, Rachel D at night. Here celebrating 50 years of 95Q. Thank you, Q Country. Let's go back, literally. I go back. 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
5: 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Sun and clouds in 83. Clear tonight, low 60. Tomorrow, Thursday, sun and clouds again in 82.
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0: Happy hump day. Welcome. It's Trisha with the Afternoon Drive, hanging with you till 7. Looks like we've got a gorgeous evening ahead. We'll talk about that forecast coming up here in just a little bit, brought to you by Bob Ridings. But right now, thanks to Busch Light, you got a chance to see Jordan Davis at the Devon Lakeshore Amphitheater. That's coming up in July on the 9th. Not only do we got tickets available for you, but meet and greet passes as well. And tonight is your last night to get out to Bargenta in Argenta to snap that selfie with that Jordan stand-up. And then from there, you upload it to our photo gallery. You find it at 95Q.com. That's how you get in on your chance to win. You got to be 21 or older. And the more selfies you upload, the more chances that you have to win. So tonight is the last night for that stand-up to be at Bargenta. So I definitely suggest you head out that way. Max McNown on the way. So has requested Billy Currington.
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5: 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And Club Car Wash announced throughout the month $1 from every $14 VIP wash purchased on Tuesdays will be donated to the Children's Hospital. The Decatur Park District will host the Mid-State Cup presented by ADM this Friday through Sunday at the Decatur Soccer Complex. 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
0: 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Partly cloudy skies overnight tonight, 62 for the low. A nice sun and cloud mix on the way for our Thursday with a high of 85. A few clouds tomorrow night, a low just right around 60 degrees. Looks like low to mid 80s for the next week or so. Absolutely gorgeous weather. I'll take it. 82 in downtown right now.

0: going to be at the Illinois State Fair August 21st. It's Ella Langley at Decatur's Country Home 95Q. How are you? It's Trish. 82 in downtown right now, heading for a low of 62 overnight tonight. Weather looking really great for at least the next week or so. And we are right in summer now because that's what us Midwesterners do. We start our summer after Memorial Weekend. We don't wait for the calendar to say so. But if you are looking for ways to get the kids out of the house this summer and maybe not break the bank at the same time, very simple things like bubbles and sidewalk chalk, those things can keep the kids entertained for hours, really. And walkie-talkies, remember when we were kids? They still got them. They're still fun. Now, something new that I'm having a hard time wrapping my head around, maybe you can help me. Put your brain cells on this. Reusable water balloons. Huh?
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4: 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Partly cloudy overnight tonight, looking for a low of about 62 degrees. 85 for our Thursday with a nice sun and cloud mix. And then Thursday night, a few clouds and a low about 59.
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0: song about breaking up for you right there. It's Zach Topp at Decatur's Country Home 95Q. It's Trish, and we're talking single-person luxuries. Yeah, there are definitely some luxuries to being single. I've got to learn all about those over the last few years, and I dig it. But you know what I found is the majority of the positives are also the negative. So I guess it's all in how you look at it, right? Like you never got to compromise with anything. You can do absolutely nothing all weekend long, and you don't have to explain it to anybody or justify it to anybody. Nobody even has to know. But, you know, the flip side of that is you got to do it by yourself. And isn't it funner laying in bed all weekend with somebody? Hello. Moving on, never having to compromise on what you're watching on TV. But then again, you don't have to discuss that with anybody, and you might be like me and end up watching the same thing for 6 months in a row. Literally. And then you know exactly where everything is because that's where you left it. And that's a good thing and a bad thing. Good if you put it back where it went. Bad if not, then it's still not in the right place whenever you get back. Nobody has put it away for you. Imagine that. Can you think of any single person luxuries? Call me 217-423-9595.
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6: 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Shepard's B5 race car was on display and the two took pictures with community members. 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The Decatur Park District will host the Mid-State Cup presented by ADM this Friday through Sunday at the Decatur Soccer Complex. 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You can go to MidStateSoccer.com or the Mid-State Soccer Club Facebook page for more details. 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
7: 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We'll have partly cloudy skies overnight tonight, 62 for the low. Our Thursday, a sun and cloud mix with a high of 85. Then Thursday night, a few clouds with a low about 59. And it looks like low to mid 80s expected for the next week or so. Definitely great weather.

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0: downtown Decatur. That was Low Cash. How are ya? Happy Hump Day, friend. It's Trish. I got Luke Bryan and Blake Shelton heading your way. We'll be talking about that forecast here in just a little bit. Don't forget, tonight is your last night to head out to Bargenta to snap that selfie with the Jordan Davis stand-up to get in on that giveaway for tickets and meet-and-greet passes with Busch Light. You got to be 21 or older. The more selfies you take, the more chances you have to win. It'll be moving on tomorrow, and then you'll have to go find him somewhere else. So Bargenta tonight, snap that Jordan Davis selfie to get in on your chance to win tickets and meet and greet passes thanks to Busch Light.
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3: Looks like we're going to have partly cloudy skies overnight tonight, a low of 62. Our Thursday, a sun and cloud mix with a high of 85. Then Thursday night, a few clouds and 59. Low to mid 80s for the next week or so. 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

0: Decatur's Country Home, 95Q. Good afternoon. It's Trish here with the Afternoon Drive. We've got Chad on the line from Bob Ridings in Pena. It's summertime, Chad. When I think summertime, I think Jeeps.
1: Definitely, Trisha. And here at Bob Ridings in Pena, we got a bunch of Jeep Wranglers sitting here on the lot. We got 4xEs, 2-door, 4-door. No matter what you're looking for Jeep-wise, we have it here at Bob Ridings in Pena. I have just took in a 2019 Jeep Wrangler Sahara. It is bright yellow, so you're definitely going to stand out. Got the star on the hood, got the beautiful black interior in it. 83,000 miles on this one. Three-piece hard top, 8-speed automatic transmission in it. Does have the steel bumper on the front of it. Got the winch already on this thing. Been ran through service. Looks like we're asking $24,485 on this one, Tricia.
0: That's a great price. And, of course, you got it at BobRidingsPainted.com?
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2: 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The deadline is July 1st. 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
0: 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Partly cloudy overnight tonight. We'll see a low around 62 degrees. Then a sun and cloud mix expected for our Thursday with a high in the middle 80s. Thursday night, a few clouds and a low around 59. 83 in downtown right now.

0: Boots Off. That's John Party at Decatur's Country Home 95Q celebrating 50 years. And we're doing it with 50 concerts, one of which Jordan Davis going to be at the Devon Lakeshore Amphitheater. That's coming up in July. We teamed up with Bushlight to give you a chance to win tickets and meet and greet passes. You got to get out and find the Jordan Davis stand-up tonight. It's at Bargena. So head on out there, take a selfie with that stand-up, and then you head over to 95Q.com and you upload that to our photo gallery for your chance to win. You got to be 21 or older, and the more selfies, the more chances. So keep that in mind. Tomorrow, the stand-up moves on to somewhere else, and we'll let you know where. But tonight, Bargenta is the spot to be. Megan Maroney and Luke Bryan on the way for you. And yeah, phone lines are open if there's something that you want to hear. 217-423-9595.
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May Day on Debbie Drive is going down this Saturday in Mount Zion. Vendors, five bands, food and drinks. Details coming up.

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1: Looks like we've got partly cloudy skies heading our way overnight tonight. 62 for the low. Our Thursday, a sun and cloud mix with a high of 85. Tomorrow night, a few clouds, 59 for the low. Low to mid 80s for the whole next week, with right now no chances of rain. We're sitting at 83 in downtown. Your weather being brought to you by Jesse Heating and Air, equipped to handle all your comfort needs.

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0: Celebrating 50 years as Decatur's Country Home, 95Q. Happy Hump Day. It's Trish, 83 in downtown right now. Going to see a low about 62 overnight. Looks like weather going to be absolutely perfect for the next week, week and a half or so. Great for all those outdoor events like tomorrow night's Scoville Zoo Sip and Stroll, which should be a ton of fun. That kicks off at 5 on Friday. Don't forget Sarah Evans going to be at the Devon Lakeshore Amphitheater. 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Saturday, Mount Zion having their May Day on Debbie Drive with a bunch of different vendors out there, 5 different bands, food and drinks. Just plenty of things happening all throughout the community. Hopefully, you get to get out and enjoy some of them. 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